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1: All things Decker, I'm going to replace. 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
0: Roger, good, Hollywood. Mass 4, Papa Lima, 750, 4PL 750 on a gray tank truck.
1: What was the address again?
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0: 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That's engine 4, 264 Summer Street for the lockout.
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0: 6-6-6-6-6-6-6-6-6-6-6-6-6-6-6-6-6-6-6-6-6-6-6-6-6-6-6-6-6-6-6-6-6-6-6-6-6-6-6-6-6-6-6-6-6-6-6-6-6-6-6-6-6-6-6-6-6-6-6-6-6-6-6-6-6-6-6-6-6-6-6-6-6-6-6-6-6-6-6-6-6-6-6-6-6-6-6-6-6-6-6-6-6-6-6-6-6-6-6-6-6-6-6-6-6-6-6-6-6-6-6-6-6-6-6-6-6-6-6-6-6-6-6-6-6-6-6-6-6-6-6-6-6-6-6-6-6-6-6-6-6-6-6-6-6-6-6-6-6-6-6-6-6-6-6-6-6-6-6-6-6-6-6-6-6-6-6-6-6-6-6-6-6-6-6-6-6-6-6-6-6-6-6-6-6-6-6-6-6- Verbal, K990.
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0: 101 Glen Meadow. I'm getting a call from the homeowner there. Says she left someone who's homeless stay with her, and now he's being rude, and he wanted her to call the cops. Does have a key to her apartment. States it's a Jimmy Hogan, 39-year-old male.
2: President.

0: Control the units, be advised, that a lot of people have stated the male party is not there on scene. Still does have her key and was making threats to her.
1: Proceed. Six, six, six, control.
0: Control.
1: Can we get a description on the party? 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
0: Please, just stand by.

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1: What do you think?

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1: Control.
0: I'll take a report. We're clear.
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0: Control 8266.
1: He's calling back, states, male party is threatening her again, still wants her keys back, unsure of his location, but he's threatening her again, does want to press charges.
0: Okay, call.

0: Cruise Control.
1: Control.
0: I can advise her of her options. 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
1: Okay, let me see if she's calling us on 911 again. 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

0: Controller 82, she is pleasantly telling us that she has drug paraphernalia in the apartment and does not want it there, wants it to be picked up.
1: Received. I'll let you know. Give me a second.
0: Please.

0: 是你说。
1: Control. I spoke there again. She advised to call us if she shows up. Speak with.
0: Resume.
1: And just make a note that she hung up on me.
0: Resume.

0: Control 287.
1: Good.
0: Danielle from 101 Glen Meadow just called us back. Wants to speak to an officer again over the phone because she just got a call from Ginny relaying everything that she talked with you guys about and believes is unprofessional and wants to talk to you guys about it.
2: Received.
0: The number I got is in the call that I just threw you on.
2: Thank you.
3: H2 to private control. 82 is going to take that. 87 you can disregard.
2: Reefy?
0: Control, Steve.

0: HQ ですね、そういうことだな。
1: Jim 12 HQ, Jimmy just called us. Now he wants to speak to an officer, at least wants an officer to call him, reporting that he's being harassed by Daniel.
0: Appreciate
1: the input, number on the
0: log.
1: Hey, 5-9-0-10.

0: Hey, Joe.
1: Hi, Paul. 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
0: Who are you? Hi, we're clear. Where is you?

0: 014 control. Control.
1: Can you take 54 off the schedule, please?

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1: I think.

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0: 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I'll get you back.
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1: Control.
0: Can I get the phone number and who am I calling?
1: It's going to be Jimmy Hogan and do you want the phone number over there?
0: Yes, please.
1: 508-371-7195.
0: Thank you.

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0: 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I don't know if you can see fires, but I did one from yesterday. 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

0: HQ, Franklin Control.
1: Control.
0: Do you have a lobby call, please? 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Just give her a courtesy look over. 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
0: Massachusetts 1FWE 221 Foxtrot Whiskey Echo 22 Black SUV. The RO is also the RP.
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0: Usually clear the high school. 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Unavailable. I'll let you know when I'm back.
1: Thank you.

0: 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You can advise fire. Hutchinson Street will be closed. Union Street to Howard Street.
1: Thank you.

0: 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Cypress fire, fire shift alarm, Engine 4, Battalion 1, Tower 1, Engine 1, Ambulance 2, 64, Milliken Ave, Evergreen Center, fire alarm.
1: Battalion 1, I'm on.
0: Battalion 1, have you on responding? 64 Milliken Ave, it's going to be zone 993, called in by the alarm company. No other information at this time. 64 Milliken Ave, Evergreen Center.

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1: Engine 4, have you responding? 64 Millican Ave, zone 993. You have a hydrant right in front of 65.
0: Engine 1's on.
1: Engine 1, I have you responding. 64 Millican Ave for the fire alarm. A2 is on. A2, I have you responding. 64 Millican Ave for the fire alarm.
2: Be going out, single story ranch, nothing showing up to give us.
1: Nothing showing. No investigating.

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1: Franklin Fire answering.
0: Tactical 1 in the bedrooms was set off from standing. Channel 3 set and holding. Myself and Engine 1 are clear of over.
1: Activated in the bedroom from some standing. System is reset and holding. Heavy clear.

0: Frank Control, Oscar 85, Oscar 86.
1: Eight five. Frank.
0: Just a heads up, all advised, depending on how you get to go, we had a call in party from 93 Highway Road. She's her daughter, is in a manic state, coming from Warwick. Told the mom that she's gonna be at her residence in about 30 minutes, 93 Highway. She is currently off on meds. The mom wants to get her checked out. All advised, when the mom calls back, when she actually gets home safe.

0: 分就
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1: She's going to be en route from Warwick. The mom's going to call back when she is actually on scene at 93 Highway.
0: Receive. If she's in a manic state right now, on the road, can you call whatever police department, Warwick, and let them know to look for that car?
1: Mom doesn't know what vehicle she's in. She has an expired license, and her last vehicle is registered as canceled.
0: Received.

0: 8640。
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1: Yes, sir.
0: A5 control, we are at that address.
1: Okay.

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1: Okay, stand by.

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1: Appreciate it. 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
0: Thank you.

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1: Hey.
0: 224 Oak Street, Franklin Middle School, in the parking lot. The two car, MDA, no injuries, no airbags. Both vehicles still operable.
2: Hey, you still tied up? Control 67 is going to take that for 88.
0: I have it, 67, 224 Oak Street, in middle school, right in the parking lot.

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It's going to be 93 High Bank Road. TD off with a 37-year-old female manic episode. Looking for any though.

0: Sex dich, haben wir schon. 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Vehicle 2, Mass 7, Echo Papa Yankee 337, EPY 33, operated by Massillon Sierra 524, 98987, S524, 98987, damage under paperwork exchange. 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
4: Control, this is the visor. I'm going to be riding in the back of the vehicle. Still no question.
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0: 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I gotta make a couple more phone calls.
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0: Are you heading back to the station?
1: Just pulled in.
0: Carry 2. 24 patrol. I'm gonna run over to Milford Hospital, pick up Officer DeJoy. I'll be back in 20 minutes.
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1: Maybe.
0: 1000 West Central Street, the MBTA, Forest Parkway, parking lot. Calling parties, calling from Boston. The vehicle's parked in the parking lot of Black Tahoe. She's getting a 801 notification. Not sure if someone's trying to break in. She requests an officer to check out.
1: Copy.
0: It's going to be parked on the side closest to BJ's, all the way to the right.

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0: 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Nobody should be home.
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0: Charlie, to the good, I'll be out with 86.
1: Okay.

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0: 对，是苏州。
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0: 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Is there 360? The house is secure.
1: Okay.

Mike 12-10, stand by for a Bolo, out of Norfolk. Bolo for Patrick Smith, number 1, Sierra 238-38276. Party left his home at Boyd's Crossing around 10:30 hours on a walk with unknown direction of travel. He just traveled a white male, 5'6", 165 pounds, wearing a turquoise button-up and khaki pants. He has gray hair, balding, undiagnosed with Alzheimer's, and has had a history of going missing. He does not have a

0: 哎，对，请说。下一个就
1: Control, put me on with Mr. Sneed. I'm on Pleasant and Miller Street. If you want to give Norfolk a call, I could transport him back into their town.
0: We're calling him right now.

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0: En route, starting mileage, 38743.2, 38743.2.
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1: 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Holy crap.
2: Yes, sir.

0: 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So, back at down, sir.
1: Thank you.

0: 7-4 for control.
1: Intel.
0: Washington at Worstead. I'll be out Mass Ridge. Uniform Sierra 918. US 918.
1: Did you tell us Washington at what?
0: Just do 287 Washington.
1: Okay.

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0: Indian system has found a 3-tech street with Sunfield, well, 6 high school kids sitting along the front base bench yelling obscenities at people walking by.

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1: So,
0: clear that stop. It's going to be verbal for tinted plate. Can you show me out on Peck Street?
1: Please.
0: Same traffic.
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0: 67 will be clear.

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1: Yeah, they're at the ballpark.
2: That's going to be a negative description, just as they were sitting by my first base bench.
1: Oh, they're in the dugout, I'm not looking.

0: 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We can be clear. I'm going to park right here on the road and see if they'll move along.
1: I don't believe you.

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0: Just some juveniles playing baseball, using some language they're advised, cut it out, go on their way.

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1: Hello.
0: We're going to stop West Central by the Historical Museum. That's 6 Romeo Golf Delta 586 RGD.
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0: 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Would you put me back on the suspicious activity call that I had from the desk this morning, please? Needham PD wants to talk to me. I'll add notes if necessary.
1: Received. Was that a shady ring?
0: No, that was the walk into the lobby. He wanted me to check her vehicle for tracking devices. I think it was like 9:30, I think.
1: Received, yeah, I have that here. 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
0: Great. 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
0: 31 West Park Street. Have a 2-year-old male, big 7 allergic reaction.
1: Bridget.
2: 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Thanks for fire, medical stress alarm, engine 482, 31 West Park Street, allergic reaction.

Whatever have you responding. 31 West Park Street. It's going to be for a 2-year-old male allergic reaction. There's going to be locators in the driveway. It's going to be a gray minivan. On West Park Street, they're going to be located in the driveway in a gray minivan. 3-year-old male with allergic reaction, lethargic, breathing seems okay, he's turning red.

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7467. 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

0: 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Possibly the realm.
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0: Richard, I'll check those two.

0: 74. Good. Talk to the staff and some patrons at the moment. Same thing, I haven't seen them in a few weeks.
1: Received, thank you.

Thank you for your patience. I'm sorry for the line of the program. Central being in officer safety for Cedric McNeil, date of March 27th, 1974. Possibly operating mass bridge for Yankee Alpha 692, 2016 blue Subaru Outback, registered to his girlfriend. And Cedric gave two false statements to his girlfriend after not getting money from her. Cedric stated that the police were to show up to check on him. It would be suicide by cop. We know the reference at this time. A ping on the phone showed a 3,000 meter radius around the Mount Hope Old Post Road area in North Attleboro. It's located 3 stops from Central Bank in contact with Attleboro.

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1: Okay.

Back to fire, shift alarm, engine 1, number 6, Jovial Court for the fire alarm. That's engine 1, number 6, Jovial Court for the fire alarm.

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1: Engine 1, you're responding number 6, Joe Corps for the fire alarm activation, reporting fire you report to. Started around 1700, five straight blows, but it's not currently going off now. Once the place checked out, 1814.

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1: 反正是
2: in regards to Officer Bezos' missing person report from earlier today, I'm going to be heading over to 164 Glen Meadow. Some folks believe that that party might be staying over there for now.
1: Thank you.
2: Okay, you can put me out there now and I'll address.

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0: Phase 2 control.
1: Control.
0: Yeah, here, 25 Patrick, Mass, temporary plate, 1 Charlie, 84 F Foxtrot, 1 C, 84 F, temporary plate.
1: Please.
2: Frank 5, answer engine 1. 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Faulty detector and homeowner replaced in the basement. Received faulty detector in the basement. Zero reading. 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
0: Thank you very much. I'll just drop a supplemental into Officer Birchall's report.
1: Thank you.

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1: Yeah.

0: 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That's engine 1A1, 301 Union Street, apartment 323 the Franklin Landings for the person falling.
1: Franklin Landings, apartment 323 is Gail Lambert on the floor, confused.
2: Very good.

0: 82 to control.
1: So,
0: I could take that from one of those cars right down the road.
1: If you need to.
2: Body down on the floor, confused, labored breathing. 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

0: 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I'm sure that you can hear me. I'll phone it in for you.
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shift alarm 82 engine 1, respond to 4 East Central Street, the room restaurant for the trauma. 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

Engine 1, sir. Engine 1, you're responding to the Rome, 4 East Cecil Street. Male body passed out, but is conscious and breathing. He's bleeding from his head, though. 1910.

0: Engine one's on scene. 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
1: Go to the room, left lock, 40 Central Street, back of the building outside for a male party, 62 years old, falling with a bleeding from the head. 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
2: Hey, Disney, is this possibly out of Pennsylvania?
1: Yeah, it should be. I'm trying to sort it out.
2: Okay.

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0: The area of 106 Peck Street. Caller reporting that a father and a 4-year-old child walked past his house, headed towards King Street, and the dad was screaming at his child.
1: Shoot.

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0: Off in the area and clear. Came in from King Street. No one matched that description all the way down Peck to Cottage.
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0: My event is in Atlanta, Pennsylvania. It comes back to a 2007 BMW. Have the reg expired in July of this year?
1: Thank you.

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0: from A2.
1: 9.3
0: out the hospital, 1938.

Alpha 5 to A1, you got an elderly female that fell and hit her head. What else do we have here? To the right, near the entrance to the parking lot on Union Street side. 1941. With A1, you're responding to the Chateau, 466 King Street. Party fell face first, arm is bleeding from the arm. It's in the parking lot on the Union Street side.

0: 就是说。
1: 喂，
0: 你说。OK， 然后不好意思。
1: Okay.

0: 31, sorry, sorry.
1: Answering A1.
0: Very clear, one patient refusal.
1: A1, you're clear with a refusal, 1951.
0: Engine 4 is clear, attorney.
1: See, engine 4.

0: Baby to the control.
1: Front six.
0: Almost has that vehicle. I'll take 041 quick.